0: Is Young involved in that one? No, just Crosby, Stills, and Nash. And Sweet coming up too on 99.1.
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0: 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Can you believe it? Bemidji Area Take a Kid Fishing event is just over a week away already. Yeah, coming up on Wednesday, June 10th. It's for kids ages 10 to 15. It'll start around 10 a.m. at Cameron Park. You bring your kids down. They get lined up with their guides. They go fishing for the whole day and any lake in the area. And they come back, have a big fish fry. They cut and clean your fish. And you get to take that fish home. 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So that would be, what, Thursday? Yeah, you got to get registered by Thursday at 5 p.m. So how do you get signed up? You go to BemidjiTKF.org, BemidjiTKF.org, and get your kids registered for an incredibly fun day that they will absolutely love.
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10: I'm meteorologist Mace Michaels. A stretch of warm temperatures and dry conditions will continue the next couple of days. Skies clear to partly cloudy at night and more sunshine in the afternoon. Lows in the 50s, even some 60s. Highs near 80 or even warmer. Live bands and lakeside vibes. Don't miss the Worthington Windsurfing and Music Festival coming up June 12th and 13th. Right now it's 78 degrees.
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0: Z99, Northern Minnesota's classic rock station with Loverboy. Aerosmith before that, and coming up after the break, it's the Edgar Winter Band along with the Eagles on 99.1.
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Z99, Northern Minnesota's classic rock station with the Cars. Before that, it's the Steve Miller Band, U2, and we kicked off the hour with Cheap Trick from At Budokan. Coming up after the break, we're going to get into the Talking Heads, but want to remind you that the United Way of Bemidji Area is hosting its second annual United Way Fishing Tournament Kids Edition Sunday, June 14th. That's a week from Sunday, from 8 a.m. to noon. It's presented by Lukens Village Foods. It's for kids 0 to 15. Catch and release tournament. You can fish on any public lake in Beltrami County with adult supervision. And then we'll have the awards ceremony 1 o'clock at Cameron Park. You'll be going for walleyes, bass, and bluegills. There's trophies donated by the Pine Valley Trophy Case for top catches, plus tons of prize drawings and all kinds of fun categories as well. It's $50 per youth angler. You can choose a local youth organization to support.

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0: Z99, Northern Minnesota's classic rock station from the Grand Illusion Epic Styx. That was the first platinum album for Styx, and I think they had like four or five platinum albums in a row. Everybody thinks they jumped the shark with Kilroy Was Here. I can't dispute that. But it's kind of too bad because it kind of broke them up, and they were, you know, they had some cool stuff. The Fix before that, we had Ted Nugent and we had the Talking Heads. And coming up after the break, we'll check weather, get into Van Halen and Derek and the Dominoes on 99.1.
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11: Here's the latest Bemidji area weather forecast from the Z99 Weather Center.
12: I'm meteorologist Mace Michaels. A stretch of warm temperatures and dry conditions will continue the next couple of days. Skies clear to partly cloudy at night and more sunshine in the afternoon. Lows in the 50s, even some 60s. Highs near 80 or even warmer. Live bands and lakeside vibes. Don't miss the Worthington Windsurfing and Music Festival coming up June 12th and 13th. Currently at 75 degrees.
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0: Z99, Northern Minnesota's classic rock station. Derek and the Dominoes. Before that, Van Halen. So we all know it's Eric Clapton. So why Derek and the Dominoes? Well, Eric wanted to see if the music could stand on its own without having his name associated with it, so he made up this band name. Come on. How long did it take before everybody knew Derek was Eric Clapton? You know, even in those days, even though he didn't have the internet, it didn't take long. But that song sure did live on for decades and decades and decades and continues to do so. I think it did stand up on its own, even though it was like probably 3 weeks before everybody knew that was Eric Clapton. All right, let's keep rocking with Tom Petty and the Heartbreakers on 99.1.
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Z99, Northern Minnesota's classic rock station with Alice in Chains. In Excess before that, John Lennon. And we kicked off the hour with Rush. Coming up after the break, it's ZZ Top, Tommy Two Tone, Better Than Ezra, and Eddie Money coming up. Do want to remind you that Quack for a Cause is coming up at Adult Day Services. It is set actually for Saturday, June 20th, 10:30 to 1 at the Adult Day Services location. Pulled pork, cowboy beans, chips and sweets, and you get to see what all cool things they do for seniors at Adult Day Services. They

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0: 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Better Than Ezra before that. Then we had some Tommy Two Tone. Kicked off the set with ZZ Top. And coming out of the break, we'll check weather. And we'll duck under the bridge with the Trolls and the Red Hot Chili Peppers on Z99.
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13: Here's the latest Bemidji area weather forecast from the Z99 Weather Center.
14: I'm meteorologist Mace Michaels. A stretch of warm temperatures and dry conditions will continue the next couple of days. Skies clear to partly cloudy at night and more sunshine in the afternoon. Lows in the 50s, even some 60s. Highs near 80 or even warmer. 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

0: 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We're going to have the food trucks lining up. We got Bemidji Dirty Dough back, Mac in the Box. 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It's going to be fun. It's coming up June 18th. In the meantime, get yourself qualified. Get yourself registered today. 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
6: Here's the latest Bemidji area weather forecast from the Z99 Weather Center.
10: I'm meteorologist Mace Michaels. A stretch of warm temperatures and dry conditions will continue the next couple of days. Skies clear to partly cloudy at night and more sunshine in the afternoon. Lows in the 50s, even some 60s. Highs near 80 or even warmer. Live bands and lakeside vibes. Don't miss the Worthington Windsurfing and Music Festival coming up June 12th and 13th. Currently at 64 degrees.
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14: Here's the latest Bemidji area weather forecast from the Z99 Weather Center.
15: I'm meteorologist Mace Michaels. A stretch of warm temperatures and dry conditions will continue the next couple of days. Skies clear to partly cloudy at night and more sunshine in the afternoon. Lows in the 50s, even some 60s. Highs near 80 or even warmer. Live bands and lakeside vibes. Don't miss the Worthington Windsurfing and Music Festival coming up June 12th and 13th. Currently at 62 degrees.
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1: Rumors spreading round in that Texas town about the Shaq outside the game. You know what I'm talking about. 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
7: Here's the latest Bemidji area weather forecast from the Z99 Weather Center.
8: I'm meteorologist Brandon Bormans. Mostly cloudy to start, then increasing sunshine. It'll be a warm day with highs in the mid-80s. Mostly cloudy tonight with lows in the mid-50s. For Wednesday, partly sunny skies, a few scattered showers, perhaps a thunderstorm as well. High temps right around 80. Food, music, and fun for all ages at the Worthington Windsurfing and Music Festival June 12th and 13th. It's worth a look. Right now, 53 degrees.
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1: From ABC News, I'm Sherry Preston. President Trump telling ABC News that the U.S. will have a deal to extend the ceasefire in Iran over the next week. That coming after a phone call with Israeli Prime Minister Benjamin Netanyahu over Lebanon. Here's ABC's Melissa Adan.
2: Netanyahu insisting Israel will not leave southern Lebanon. Iran's foreign ministry blaming contradictory positions from Washington and Israeli attacks for delaying diplomacy. The impact of the war in the Middle East felt across the United States. 3 months into the conflict and global oil prices are rising. U.S. gas prices hovering at $4.27 a gallon as Americans struggle at the pump. The president facing growing pressure to end the war.
1: Russia reminding the world it is still at war with Ukraine. Hundreds of drones and missiles fired at the capital of Kyiv overnight. At least 17 people killed, including many found in the rubble of targeted apartment buildings. The Pentagon vowing to appeal a judge's ruling tossing out its transgender soldier ban. The mayor of Newark, New Jersey, is calling for the privately run ICE detention center in his city to be closed. Protesters say the conditions inside are abhorrent, something that's becoming more common, says ABC immigration reporter Armando Garcia.
3: This is very in line with what we're hearing across the board, across the country. All allegations that DHS has strongly denied, by the way. But just a few weeks ago, the Department of Justice for California released a report documenting what they said worsening conditions at 7 ICE facilities across the state. And then just over the weekend, just a couple days ago, the ACLU sued the government over what they said is inhumane conditions, sexual abuse and physical abuse at the Camp East Montana in El Paso.
1: Demonstrations in Newark have been happening for days. Now, 6 people shot and killed in Muscatine, Iowa, all by the same gunman. Police say they were family members of Ryan Willis McFarland, who took his own life after the killings. You're listening to ABC News.
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1: The state of Florida is suing OpenAI, saying the company is harming young people.
9: State officials claim the company marketed ChatGPT to the public while concealing serious safety risks. They claim the chatbot has offered instructions to children considering self-harm. And they claim the suspect in last year's deadly shooting at Florida State University used ChatGPT to plan the attack.
1: That's ABC's Sophie Flay. OpenAI says it leads the industry when it comes to protections. It's primary day in several states, including in California, where 2 high-profile races are in the spotlight. ABC's Alex Stone is in Los Angeles.
10: The top 2 vote-getters for both governor of California and mayor of Los Angeles will move on to the general election tonight. Unless one candidate in those races gets 50% of the vote, then they win outright. But that's not likely based on polling. For governor, former Health and Human Services Secretary Javier Becerra is leading polling here. The question is, who will be in second place and continue on to November, Republican Fox News host Steve Hilton or Democratic activist Tom Steyer. And for mayor of L.A., Karen Bass is in the political fight for her life against one-time ally Nithya Raman and former reality TV star Spencer Pratt. Alex Stone, ABC News, Los Angeles.
1: Amazon is moving its summer Prime Day event back to June. After holding the sale in July for the last 5 years, Amazon says Prime Day sales will begin this year on June 23rd. Last year, the event drove $24 billion in spending. This is ABC News.
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0: Z99 Northern Minnesota's classic rock station. There we go. Some Jefferson Airplane and Tom Petty here this morning. Got some Paul Simon going back there as well. And we've got a forecast that looks like we're in for a hot one here today. Mid to upper 80s and lots of sunshine. It's a beautiful start to the morning. Yeah, no doubt. But partly cloudy down to 58 on the overnight tonight. And then Wednesday's got a 30% chance of some showers, some thunderstorms there. Then 80% on Wednesday night. We'll see how this all develops. But high near 83 on Wednesday with possibility of some storms moving in on Wednesday into Wednesday night. And Thursday might linger as well. High near 82. Currently sitting at 54 here downtown.
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14: We got some, of course, some fun ones and some favorites from the past. 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So we expanded our cold brew menu section a little bit, keeping the blueberry pancake, but also bringing in a banana wafer cold brew, as well as a boyfriend material cold brew, which boyfriend material, yeah, come get one. I know, name sounds funky, but it's so good. It's one of my favorites right now. 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It's, if you have a sweet tooth and you want a cold brew, that's the one for you.
0: Sounds good. The Coffee District, the official coffee of the Z99 Morning Show, located on the south shore of Lake Bemidji, right on Paul Bunyan Drive Southeast. 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

0: Z99, there's Clash and Journey in there as well. Good morning to you. It is 6:53 here, and our forecast is brought to you by Northwest Tire this morning, and sunshine and hot today. Yeah, a wind out of the southeast, 5 to 10, which we've had plenty of, and a high near 86 today. Weather might start to change a little bit tomorrow. 30% chance of some showers moving in on Wednesday, with high right near 83 on Wednesday into to Thursday. It looks like a 20% chance of some showers. So Wednesday through Wednesday night into Thursday morning, good chance of rain. So they say. High near 82 on Wednesday, too, and high still in the 80s, it looks like, as you head into the weekend. Currently, it's 55 here at downtown Bemidji.
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0: Z99, Northern Minnesota's classic rock station. It's Kev Jackson, almost 7 o'clock. Here we go. What's going on today, Kev?
1: Not a whole lot, actually.
0: Heat, heat, heat.
1: Yeah, well, there is that.
0: Right.
1: Yeah.
0: Right. Yeah, well, and Lumberjack Baseball is going to be
1: playing
0: some ball later this afternoon, huh?
1: They are. The Lumberjacks are headed to Elk River to face the third-seeded Elks in a Section 8-4A elimination quarterfinal. So it's a loser-out game, 4:30 start, 4:15 for Lumberjacks Live on the Bun Sports Radio 104.5, online at KBUNSportsRadio.com at Lumberjacks 1. They win, they go back tomorrow afternoon to Cold Spring to continue the tournament.
0: Okay.
1: And then when that one, they'd have a second game.
0: Right.
1: So, and then we had Section 5A yesterday, elimination quarterfinal in Piers. Walker Hackensack Akeley's season came to an end. They lost to Frazee 8-3. And the Section 8A elimination semifinal this afternoon at 2 o'clock has Winnemac taking on West Marshall in Crookston. And the winner will face the Bagley Flyers in the elimination final at 4:30. Winner of that one then faces Red Lake County in the section championship.
0: Okay.
1: So that's a local baseball scene. Twins did win last night. Jumped out to a 5-1 lead in the fourth. Ended up with a 9-6 victory. Tristan Gray got his second grand slam of the season. And Joe Ryan got the win. He went, eight runs? Oh, he gave up four runs on eight hits over six innings. Struck out nine.
0: Yeah.
1: So the Twins snapped a five-game losing streak against the White Sox.
0: Nice.
1: So it'll be nice to see what happens tonight. Game two is at 6:40. Connor Prelip is on the mound for the Twins, who I don't know a lot about. He's pitched a few games.
0: Lefty, maybe?
1: I think so.
0: I'm trying to think off the top of my head, but yeah.
1: Yeah, so that's a 6 o'clock pregame. That's over on KBUN Plus, FM 100.1 tonight. So you have Lumberjack Baseball on KBUN Sports Radio. It is now official, no more speculation, Nolan Teasley is now the Minnesota Viking general manager.
0: Okay.
1: Apparently he's decorating his office today. So 13 seasons.
0: Wow, what a story.
1: Yeah, 13 seasons with the Seattle Seahawks.
0: I was going to say, didn't you have this yesterday?
1: Friday that was, everybody knew it was coming, now they made it official.
0: Oh, I see, yeah. Okay, all right.
1: Yeah, so he was the assistant general manager the past three seasons. During his tenure there, he 9 playoff appearances, 3 Super Bowl runs. Mm-hmm. So, hopefully he'll bring something of that to the Twin Cities.
0: With the Vikings here, it's in the last, I don't know, probably 20 years, something like that. It's like,
1: yeah,
0: I'm going to wait and see.
1: Oh, yeah.
0: You know, it's just like, are you guys going to put this together?
1: Yeah.
0: Ever?
1: It's hard to tell. You just don't know with this team because, they haven't.
0: No. There's
1: no
0: sustained run. There's no roster that's around for 3, 4, 5 years that's going to take a serious run at the Super Bowl.
1: Right. Last time we had that was in the 1970s.
0: They haven't done it right since the 70s.
1: Right.
0: They genuinely haven't. I'd say outside of maybe you could probably throw in the late 90s, they were a serious threat for maybe 3 seasons.
1: Yeah. Yeah.
0: Other than that, it's just throw a dart at a board.
1: Yeah. One year good. Next year below 500.
0: It's just hard to get emotionally invested.
1: It is. Yes.
0: You know. Yeah. It's fun. I like it. I wish they'd do well.
1: Yeah.
0: But let's go, guys. Let's turn this thing around.
1: Well, I'm sure you're excited to know that Toronto made it official, too. Your Maple Leafs. They've got our guy, Judd Brackett, now as their assistant general manager, player evaluation.
0: Yeah. Well. Don't even get me started. You think the Vikings, sir, have got problems? We don't have time. We need months.
1: Yes. Stanley Cup Finals get started tonight. That's in, Carolina? Raleigh, North Carolina. The Carolina Hurricanes and the Vegas Golden Knights. And, of course, the NBA Finals start tomorrow night in San Antonio. Lynx get a win last night, and that's pretty much what's going on.
0: Right on. All right, thanks, Kev.
1: You bet.
0: All right, Kev Jackson and some sports here this morning. It does look like a beautiful day. Hot by the time you get to late afternoon, right? Mid to upper 80s, but sunshine, and we're at, 55 right now? Beautiful morning. It's Foreigner kicking off the hour, 99.1.

0: Z99, Northern Minnesota's classic rock station, America, and a Foreigner in there as well. Good morning to you. It's 7:11 here now downtown. Creed on the way, actually, in just a moment, too, here in the news. This hour brought to you by Clearbrook Electric. That's Tom Lucas.
1: Authorities have now identified the 29-year-old man who drowned over the weekend at Little Emily Lake, the second fatality on the lake in 3 weeks. Cody Kent of Burnsville was with family and friends Saturday at the beach and didn't resurface when he went swimming. The death followed the drowning of a University of Minnesota Morris student on May 12th when a paddle boat capsized. When asked about the back-to-back drownings on the same small lake, Sheriff Eric Klang said in a text message that it is just coincidental. A Grand Marais man is being ruled competent to stand trial on an intentional second-degree murder charge. Levi William Axtell is accused of killing Lawrence Scully in what police believe was a burglary. Axtell's case had been suspended since his March 2023 arraignment after psychologists provided a number of mental health diagnoses. However, Judge Steve Hankey noted that his thought processes have since become more organized and reality-based over time. Axtell has yet to enter a plea or file any substantial motions in the case. A 30-acre wildfire is burning near Ely. Local officials have ordered evacuations near Linscog Road and the southern end of North Arm Road. Federal, state, and local fire crews have responded to battle the flames. The Minnesota Star Tribune reporting that the fire covered about 25 acres near Burntside Lake. As of Monday night, no structures have been lost to the wildfire. And Hubbard Radio Chief Executive Officer Ginny Hubbard yesterday announced during a company-wide town hall meeting that Hubbard Radio will be rebranded as Hubbard Media That Connects. The updated brand identity reflects a continued evolution of Hubbard's 103-year legacy of connecting consumers and advertisers to build better businesses and communities. Paul Bunyan Broadcasting Stations in Bemidji are a subsidiary of Hubbard Media That Connects. I'm Tom Lucas reporting. 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

0: 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Classic Creed there. Good morning to you. It's 7:18. We've got a chance for you to win a crazy gobble from Little Caesars. 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
0: All right, chance for you to win. It is Crazy Combo up for grabs here, Little Caesars. Give us a call if you've not won here as of, what, yesterday, right? June 2 here. So, 191 years ago today, it was 1835. Who began the first circus tour of the United States? Who started that, all that craze? Who began the first circus tour of the USA? That was back in 1835. 218-444-ROCK if you want to give it a guess. 991, hi, you're live on the air. You know the answer?
3: Is it the Ringling Brothers?
0: Not the Ringling Brothers. Good guess, though.
3: Okay.
0: Yeah, really good all guess. Right. Yeah, that was, that's probably, I'd have guessed that as well. One of maybe two. 99.1, you're live on the air. You know the answer?
4: Barnum.
0: Say that again?
4: Barnum.
0: Barnum. P.T. Barnum is the answer. Yeah, who's this?
4: Myron Cloud calling from KSW.
0: Hey, Myron, how are you doing?
4: All right.
0: All right. All right, good, man. Hold the line, will you?
4: Yep.
0: Yeah, you got it. And it is it's P.T. Barnum. He started the first tour and ended up making a pretty good musical a couple of years ago. Maybe 10, something like that. It's real good on the way.
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0: Z99, all right. Congratulations to Myron calling in. Myron said he was going down to see Mellencamp at some point here this summer. It's going to be at Mystic Lake Amphitheater in Shakopee. That's coming up in July, July 14th, actually. Interested if you've seen Mellencamp. Oh, man, I always kind of thought that Mellencamp or maybe even like Tom Petty would make it up to Moondance, you know, one of those years type of thing. I think they tried. They tried. Tough to get, but Mellencamp will be down there in the middle of July. And we got him coming up in this next set. Atlanta Rhythm Section on the way as well. And Thorogood, 99.1.

0: Z99, Northern Minnesota's classic rock station. There's music, rather, from Mellencamp and heard from Atlanta Rhythm Section as well. We've got Backyard Oasis. We'll announce a name here with that in just a moment, too. Got the good news of the day on the way as well. And apparently now balloon releases will soon be illegal in Louisiana. No more balloon releases. And I'm not sure if other states have enacted this law or not, but they say that it does harm for animals end up eating the balloons sometimes, and obviously that's not good, and better for the environment. That's the idea. A family, how about this, mourning the loss of their father, was shocked when they went to attend his wake and instead found a stranger lying inside his coffin. And they couldn't find the father. Now the son said that, you know, the funeral home was trying for hours to convince us that he was our father, but he wasn't. He flat out wasn't, and they don't know where he is. Might have been accidentally cremated. Oh my goodness, that's awful. A study suggests that burned out, stressed employees are starting to really turn down higher paying promotions. Basically, they just don't want to deal with all the added stress, the anxiety that comes with a higher paying promotion. Yeah, I get it. Insatiable protein craze has led to apparently a shortage in whey protein. Yeah. And finally, police in Pennsylvania have temporarily, apparently they've hired a lost chicken after they rescued it. It was blocking traffic here, apparently, and the chicken was being indecisive as to whether it was going to cross the road or not, or street, I guess. All right, hardy har. You can get yourself registered here for the Acme Tool Backyard Oasis, brought to you by Nature's Edge Garden Center. 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And today we have Susan Azure Johnson of Cass Lake. You've got 10 minutes to give us a call right now on the Z99 studio line. That's Susan Azure Johnson of Cass Lake. Good luck to you. You've got 10 minutes. Give us a call. Get yourself all registered up and ready to go for the Backyard Oasis. Yeah, lots of thousands of dollars in prizes. It's pretty cool. Hey, Bemidji Co-op here with the forecast this morning, and it looks like it's going to be hot. High near 86 today, southeast wind around 10, sunshine and partly cloudy tonight, low down to 58. Looks like Wednesday, 30% chance of showers and thunderstorms with a high near 83 on Wednesday, and then maybe lingering into Thursday morning with a chance of rain as well. Currently, it's 57 here downtown.
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0: 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Yeah, a horse in Washington State named Marge got trapped between two trees, couldn't free herself, so the local fire and rescue team responded, used a high-point mechanical advantage system, I guess, to carefully lift and free Marge from the tight space. She only suffered a few minor scrapes. And a whole lot of panic, even for a 32-year-old horse. And how about this story? A Starmont High School kid in Iowa went all out to show support for an 11-year-old battling cancer named Eli Belzer. And they launched a challenge, basically, where schools have been posting clips of students singing Don't Stop Believin' as a tribute to him. And now it's become, you know, his fight song. Eli's been fighting cancer, poor kid, since he was in preschool. And but boy, the community and surrounding schools have all joined in. And here's a short clip, actually, you'll hear some singing right off the bat in an audience hall. It's tough to kind of pick up.
11: So grab your friends, record, and sing a few lines of Don't Stop Believing, because sometimes belief is the most powerful thing we can give.
12: Everyone who joins the chain shows that Eli is not fighting alone.
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0: Good stuff. Good news of the day.

0: Z99, Pat Benatar, there's some Journey as well, and Kevin Sports up. But just a moment, we'll have to talk about this new bill, actually, a bipartisan bill in Congress. They actually are doing something. The bill named the Protect College Sports Act. Yeah. And it's got bipartisan support. Looks like it's got a good chance of passing. We'll talk about that in just a moment and some of the details. Beltrami Electric, here with your forecast. And it looks like we're in for a beautifully hot afternoon. High near 86 and sunny today. Southeast wind at 10 or less and down to 58 tonight. 30% chance of showers, thunderstorms on Wednesday. Gradually becoming sunny. High near 83 on Wednesday into Wednesday night. It looks like an 80% chance of some rain showers. We'll see. Need it. Absolutely. Thursday's got a 20% chance of showers as well. High near 82. And currently sitting at 55.
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1: Hey, Scott Williams.
0: How's it going today?
1: It's going pretty good.
0: Beautiful day. Looks like sunshine upper 80s here. Mm-hmm. Man, I like June.
1: I love
0: June. Although, can we get through June and July? Is that kind of the...
1: I think that's what we're all kind of dancing around.
0: I don't want to see a single. I don't want to see a tree limb even shake in the light breeze. I don't want to see it.
1: No. Yeah.
0: Anyway, Protect College Sports Act. Have you heard of this?
1: No.
0: Bipartisan legislation. Congress actually has done something in the last couple months. Apparently, there's. A new bill, it is out there, and what it would do is it would preclude the creation of a so-called Super League, first of all, which I think the SEC is trying to pull off, and maybe the Big Ten is too. Creates an agent registry limiting fees to 5%, permits pooling of media rights, a lot of other things, bars coaches from leaving their team before the season ends to go somewhere else.
1: Nice.
0: Can't do it.
1: Okay.
0: Enough of that. It's trying to fix everything, basically.
1: Okay.
0: There's NIL limits, that type of thing, transfer limits. You could transfer once, but a second time means that you would lose eligibility for a year.
1: Good.
0: Well, that's what they're going with. And there's a lot more to it than that. But, yeah, the way college sports has been going. Kev, I said this to Joel the other day, too. We were doing a sports show, and I was like, I'm actually confident that I couldn't name every team in the Big Ten.
1: Yeah, I don't know if I could either.
0: Which is amazing, because I'm not quite sure of all those California schools or who's in and who's not.
1: Right. And you don't even play them every year.
0: That's just, I think it's a mess.
1: It's a total mess, and it's a, that's the thing, we do live in a capitalistic society. And it's understandable. You find ways to make money. You want to continue to make money. That I totally get that. Here's the problem. We can never, ever, ever stop.
0: Yeah.
1: And then it just gets out of control. And then somebody's got to intervene, or it's just going to, the whole thing's going to fall apart. They're just going to, basically the snake is going to eat its tail.
0: Yeah. And it feels like that when you can't sell out a college football game in September versus a rival because people are just so disenfranchised that there's the rooting interest is gone.
1: Yeah.
0: I mean, we've seen it in college hockey too.
1: Yep.
0: We finally had all of our teams in the state in the same conference. It was awesome.
1: It was amazing.
0: For 3 years.
1: Yeah.
0: And greed got to the Big Ten.
1: Yep.
0: Well, Senator Maria Cantwell of Washington, Democrat, and Ted Cruz, Texas Republican, are saying that they don't just want 60. They want this thing to be a landslide.
1: Yeah.
0: To fix this thing.
1: Did you hear what you just said?
0: What's that?
1: Senator Maria Cantwell of Washington and Ted Cruz.
0: Yes.
1: You may never say that in the same sentence again for the rest of your life.
0: Actually have a conversation.
1: Yeah. Yes.
0: And have built something.
1: That tells you how disgusted everybody is
0: if
1: you can get those two guys on the same side.
0: Exactly. And they've been working on this apparently. And they're not alone. There's members in the House as well. But they've been working on this for 2 months. Yeah.
1: Good.
0: So it looks like it could come about.
1: Good. Somebody needed to do something.
0: Right.
1: Yeah, so
0: it's a big one. Anyway, they're out promoting it this morning
1: everywhere
0: on local news channels and stuff like that, or national cable news channels and so forth. They're all doing their interviews. Locally, we got a Lumberjack baseballs heading down to Elk River.
1: They are headed to Elk River in the Section 8 for a elimination quarterfinal. Jacks are the 5 seed, Elk River the 3 seed, and that's a 4:30 first pitch today, 4:15 pregame on the Bun Sports Radio 104.5, online at kbunsportsradio.com and Lumberjacks 1. And if they win, they go to Cold Spring tomorrow afternoon, or I think like a 2 o'clock game, win that one, they'd play again 5-ish, and then they win that, it's back to Cold Spring on Thursday. So it's whittling down fast. Baseball Section 5A elimination yesterday. Walker Hackensack Akeley lost to Frazee 8-3, so their season over. Section 8A elimination semifinal today in Crookston at 2. Winamac takes on West Marshall. Loser of that one will face Bagley in the elimination final at 4:30. And then the winner of that game comes back, I believe, Thursday for the section final against Red Lake County. So that's how that's playing out. Twins win yesterday 9-6. Stanley Cup final start tonight in Raleigh, North Carolina. NBA final start tomorrow night in San Antonio, and that's what's going on.
0: Beautiful. Thank you, sir.
1: You bet.
0: All right, Kim Jackson. And some sports. We did not get a call. No, we didn't get a call from Susan Azure Johnson of Cass Lake. So we get to announce another name in the big backyard Oasis giveaway. Of course, Acme Tools and presented by Nature's Edge Garden Center. And we have Joy Barclay of Bemidji. Joy Barclay of Bemidji, you now have 10 minutes to give us a call on the Z99 studio line. That's 218-444-ROCK. Again, 218-444-ROCK for Joy Barclay. Good luck to you. And we've got Billy Joel kicking off the hour. 99 on.

0: Z99, Northern Minnesota's classic rock station. There we go, Collective Soul and some Billy Idol in there as well. Good morning to you. It's 8:11, and a chance for you to win comes up in just moments, too. We got some Rush on the way, and Don Linger, giving us the news here this hour. Tom Lucas.
1: Authorities have now identified the 29-year-old man who drowned over the weekend at Little Emily Lake, the second fatality on the lake in 3 weeks. Cody Kent of Burnsville was with family and friends Saturday at the beach and didn't resurface when he went swimming. The death followed the drowning of a University of Minnesota Morris student on May 12th when a paddle boat capsized. When asked about the back-to-back drownings on the same small lake, Sheriff Eric Klang said in a text message that it is just coincidental. A Grand Marais man is being ruled competent to stand trial on an intentional second-degree murder charge. Levi William Axtell is accused of killing Lawrence Scully in what police believe was a burglary. Axtell's case had been suspended since his March 2023 arraignment after psychologists provided a number of mental health diagnoses. However, Judge Steve Hankey noted that his thought processes have since become more organized and reality-based over time. Axtell has yet to enter a plea or file any substantial motions in the case. A 30-acre wildfire is burning near Ely. Local officials have ordered evacuations near Linscog Road and the southern end of North Arm Road. Federal, state, and local fire crews have responded to battle the flames. The Minnesota Star Tribune reporting that the fire covered about 25 acres near Burntside Lake. As of Monday night, no structures have been lost to the wildfire. And Hubbard Radio Chief Executive Officer Ginny Hubbard yesterday announced during a company-wide town hall meeting that Hubbard Radio will be rebranded as Hubbard Media That Connects. The updated brand identity reflects a continued evolution of Hubbard's 103-year legacy of connecting consumers and advertisers to build better businesses and communities. 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I'm Tom Lucas reporting. 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

0: Z99 Northern Minnesota's classic rock station, some REM there, and a chance for you to win here. It's a pretty simple deal here. It's rush time. So we're going to speed up a tune. You got to figure out which tune is that, and you get yourself a free breakfast to McDonald's, says Kev Jackson joins us. Hey, Kev.
1: Hey there.
0: How are we doing today?
1: Well, you know, the weather is nice.
0: It is.
1: I'm a happy dude.
0: Beautiful. Beautiful mornings. Hot afternoons.
1: Yep.
0: Beautiful evenings. Right. Need that rain. We
1: definitely need the rain, yes.
0: Still a little nervous about that.
1: Mm-hmm. Yeah,
0: but we'll see here tomorrow night. Good chance of some showers, maybe even some thunderstorms. We'll see.
1: We need that too.
0: Yeah. All right. So it's rush time. And all I have to do is figure out the title of this tune. Are you ready, Kev?
1: I'm ready.
0: It's going to be pretty quick. 218-444-ROCK. There we go. 218-444-ROCK. And see what this is. There we go. Kev, you got it.
1: I did get it.
0: Outstanding. Mm-hmm. Outstanding. 218-444-ROCK. There we go. Here, 218-444-ROCK. If you want to give it a go here this morning, 99.1, you're live on the air. You know the answer?
2: Moni Moni.
0: Moni Moni. Originally sung by?
2: Tommy Jim and the Shondell.
0: You got it. There's absolutely no bonus for that. but well done.
2: Was that Tommy Jim and the Shondells, or was it Billy Idol?
0: That was Billy Idol.
1: That was totally Billy Idol.
0: That was Billy Idol, though. Yeah, you got it. And who's on the line with us here?
2: Sean.
0: Hey, Sean, well done. Well done. Yeah, you got yourself a breakfast to McDonald's.
1: What do you got, Kevin? I think when you do remakes,
0: yeah,
1: I mean, you have to make it, they have to pick which version.
0: Oh, you got to make it tough. All right.
1: I think you should, because, you know, there's multiple versions.
0: Well, see, now Sean was clever and asked a question of us.
1: Yes.
0: He didn't commit to either one. So well done, Sean.
2: You asked if I knew who originally.
0: Yeah, that's right. Right, right. You that's right. Exactly. So we're good.
1: I just think, you know.
0: Well, that just means more homework for me, Kev.
1: You know which version you play.
0: Yeah, I know. It's all good. It's all good. Hey, Sean, hold the line here, will you?
2: Okay.
0: Yeah, we got yourself a breakfast to McDonald's. Yeah, Tommy James and the Shondells. You know, Jack and I years ago, I had a chance to chat with him, actually, and he wrote a book, and it's kind of the classic '60s story of record company completely ripping off the talent, taking all the money. They're a bunch of crooks, basically.
1: Yeah,
0: a lot of those record company execs.
1: And, you know, Tommy James and the Shondells, we know Moni Moni, we know Dragging the Line, Crystal Blue Persuasion, Crimson and Clover, right?
0: Mm-hmm.
1: Somehow, I was listening to a couple of those, and my algorithm on YouTube Music started just feeding me a bunch of other Tommy James and the Shondells tunes from the 60s. He had a ton of really great songs.
0: Guy could write.
1: They were good.
0: Yeah.
1: Way better than most people think they were.
0: Yeah. No, yeah. He could just flat out write.
1: Yep.
0: That guy. Very, very talented. Yeah. But he could. He said he walked back. He couldn't get lunch money sometimes.
1: Mm.
0: What a shame.
1: Unbelievable.
0: You just hope they all got theirs in the end.
1: Yes.
0: Comeuppance is, it was real.
1: Yeah. Yes. Both sides get theirs in the end, you hope.
0: Hopefully. Right. Yeah. Thanks, Kevin.
1: Yep.
0: Thanks, John. We'll let Billy Idol just a moment.
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0: 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Well, today, some good news. Today, congratulations, everybody. Today is National Leave Work Early Day.
1: Yes.
0: Yep. Now, it's not that simple. You got to work at it. You got to come up with something. Right? A pipe burst at home, you know, dog ate something questionable. You broke a tooth. Your car broke down, something. Jury duty. I don't know. I think the best suggestion, honestly, is just say, you know what? I've got to leave early today. Just be straight up. And then, you know, because if they find out you weren't on jury duty, you know, you're probably fired, right? Simply just ask, you know, hey, can I get home earlier today? I've got some things to do, or whatever it is, you know, and kind of go from there. Yeah. National Leave the Office Early Day. Okay. Hey, Queen, by the way, to actually tribute to Freddie concert, something from Tommy Iommi, Roger Daltrey, and more coming up in just a moment. We'll have that for you. And in the forecast, it's going to be hot today, hot and sunny, 86. It looks like the high down to about 58 on the overnight tonight. And then tomorrow, a 30% chance, showers, thunderstorms, mainly in the afternoon. And then we're looking at maybe an 80% chance of showers and thunderstorms into the evening on Wednesday night and into it to Thursday morning as well. So we'll see how that plays out. High right around 80 degrees on Wednesday as well. Currently sitting at 55 here downtown.
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0: All right, so it's Queen, and from the concert for Freddie, Tommy Iommi, and Roger Daltrey joined them on stage here, 99.1.
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0: Z99, Northern Minnesota's classic rock station. There's some Police and some Queen in there as well. Good morning to you. Well, today also, I talk about, leaving work early day. It's also National Rotisserie Chicken Day. Oh, it's an easy grab for dinner, too. And if you remember the good old days, you might have fond memories of the rotisserie gold chicken KFC used to have on the menu, actually. And, oh, man, this anecdote's going viral again. Colonel Sanders was not a fan of Kentucky Fried Chicken's gravy, basically. So Sanders sold the chain back in the 1960s to a group of investors, and he stayed on as a company spokesperson, basically, and he wasn't shy about sharing his opinions on how the recipes changed. Of course, now the recipes changed to make them more profitable, right, for business, basically. So in a 1978 interview, actually, Sanders said, "My God, that gravy's horrible," he said. He go, "Pure wallpaper. Oh, boy." He said, it's just water, flour, starch. There's no nutrition. They ought not to be allowed to sell it." It's unclear how much the recipe may have been tweaked since then. KFC hasn't commented on that. No. Kev Jackson, though, comments on the sports. Next.
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0: 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It's Kev Jackson.
1: Hey there.
0: How's it going, Nate?
1: Pretty good.
0: Well, good for you. Got an hour of Nonstop Classic Rock coming up. We did not get a qualifier today in the Backyard Oasis, Kev.
1: Sad. There's only eight more qualifying opportunities.
0: Thousands of dollars worth of prizes here. Did we tally up the actual amount?
1: I haven't. But it's, you know, we
0: close
1: know.
0: Close to 10?
1: Well, it's got to be because we got $5,000 worth of trees.
0: Yeah.
1: We got $1,200 Milwaukee tool package. So you're looking at $6,200 right off the top. We got grills. We got furniture.
0: Mm-hmm.
1: We got beverages. We got car repair. We got Ego tools. I mean, yeah, it's.
0: Mm-hmm. Yeah, it's a lot.
1: It's a big prize.
0: And it's free. Yeah.
1: Absolutely.
0: Just like radio, it is free.
1: 100%.
0: We're here. 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Is that it? Only eight more days? We're going through next Friday?
1: Next Friday.
0: That's right. Okay. Well, good luck, folks. We'll try to draw your name.
1: Yes,
0: we'll try to draw your name. All right. World of sports, too. Lumberjacks going on the road here today. And what's the go time? What's the first pitch?
1: So 4:30 starts. Jacks in Elk River to take on the Elks in the Section 8-4A elimination quarterfinal. That's on 104.5 online at KBUNSportsRadio.com. So they win that. They about 2:30 tomorrow. I'm not sure the exact start time, but they've got a game in Cold Spring.
0: Mm-hmm.
1: And win that one, they've got a game later in the day in Cold Spring. They win that one, and they go back to Cold Spring on Thursday. And then that would be, I believe, the championship at that point.
0: Yeah.
1: The section final. So.
0: It's and I remember doing some of those runs years ago, too, where we played on Tuesday, one, played on Wednesday, one, played on Wednesday afternoon, again, one, and then had to go back Thursday to also win. One of the times, like, Bemidji was the high seed,
1: mm-hmm.
0: and they had to go back to St. Cloud. Three times, 3 days in a row. And in fact, you could see St. Cloud Apollo over the center field fence.
1: Yeah.
0: Right? And we're the number one seed. Uh-huh. Why do they never host us in Bemidji?
1: Well, because other teams have to travel too far.
0: Oh, the poor city's teams. Oh, no.
1: That's a long way to go, man.
0: Yeah, it is. Yeah. Yeah. So Bemidji just went and won it.
1: Yeah.
0: A couple of years in a row doing that, actually. It's kind of nice.
1: That was.
0: Ended up in the state championship game, too, one
1: time. I do remember that.
0: Yeah, that was
1: fun. Wow, what a game that was. What was it, 1-0?
0: It was a 1-0 game, too, and it was one of those things where I think the starting pitcher, the opponent, mm-hmm. Eastview, I think was the school, he was really good. Kid went on, played in Iowa, played college baseball and so forth, but he pitched real well. And he was like the only pitcher, because he pitched in the quarterfinal, the semifinal, and then the final. Those rules don't exist anymore. He wouldn't have been able to do it. And Bemidji probably wins state that year if that was the case. But he ended up getting a double. Somebody bunted him over. And then a ground ball to the shortstop. And you're thinking, well, I don't know, third or fourth inning. Well, we'll just let the run score. I got to get the out here. We don't want to turn this into a big inning. We got to get one anyway.
1: Yeah.
0: Well, we never did.
1: Never did.
0: Yeah, because he pitched really well, too. And Bemidji had a great team.
1: And Bemidji's guy pitched
0: extremely
1: well.
0: Yeah, Ryan Hurt.
1: Yeah.
0: He pitched real well. I think he was a sophomore. Sophomore lefty.
1: Yeah.
0: Had a great game, too. Yeah, but that's kind of cool. That's kind of cool, that championship day down at Target Field, actually.
1: That's kind of neat. That's very neat, actually.
0: Now they got, what, four games?
1: Four games.
0: Four divisions?
1: Yep.
0: It was three at the time. But, oh, man, we came close.
1: Oof.
0: Some great defensive plays in that game Bemidji had, too. And all right. So. Down memory lane there with the Lumberjacks. Good luck today, though.
1: Absolutely.
0: You just never know.
1: Right.
0: Lightning can strike, and you get hot, and maybe you can make a run at this baby.
1: Exactly.
0: Yeah.
1: Meanwhile, Section 5A, Walker, Hackensack, Akeley lost to Frazee, so their season came to an end, and we got Section 8A today in Crookston. Winnemac and West Marshall at 2. Winner faces the Bagley Flyers at 4:30 in the elimination final. Winner of that game, of course, comes back to Crookston to face Red Lake County in the section championship.
0: Yeah.
1: And the Twins win last night by 9-6 final, so they snapped a 5-game losing streak. The Stanley Cup Finals get rolling tonight in Raleigh, North Carolina, Hurricanes and the Vegas Golden Knights. And the NBA Finals will start tomorrow night in San Antonio, Spurs and the Knicks. Lynx win handily over Phoenix last night, 111-77. And they made it official. Nolan Teasley is the Vikings' new general manager, comes over after 13 seasons with Seattle, including the last three, as their assistant GM. Big press conference tomorrow to introduce him
0: Okay.
1: To Minnesota. And that's what's going on.
0: All right. Well, good luck to them.
1: Yeah. It's not since the mid-1970s have the Vikings really had a consistent just consistent greatness. They've had 98 and 2013 and 2009. I mean, was it 2013? A year here, a year there.
0: 98, we felt like we should have been in the Super Bowl that year. We should have.
1: Yep.
0: Should have won the darn thing, mm-hmm. I think. In 99, we ran into L.A. The Rams were in St. Louis, actually, at the time. Mm-hmm. And they were just on their, you know, greatest show on turf type of thing. And then 2000, we made it back to the championship game. There's about a three-year stretch there where it was pretty good. Carter and Moss and Reed and so forth. They could never find a quarterback consistently year in and year out.
1: Yeah, it was the biggest problem.
0: It was always a juggle.
1: Biggest problem.
0: Yeah, and this franchise has just not been able to find one. Just hasn't.
1: Still haven't.
0: And then when they invest a lot of money in getting a quarterback, they go, oh, well, offensive line, don't worry about that. He'll be fine. Kirk Cousins can't move, though. Oh, he can't.
1: No.
0: Oh, then we probably should have gotten an offensive line. Would have been a good idea. Yeah, it does, when you really look, you pull back the lens and look, it's not pretty.
1: No.
0: It's not a well-run organization. Come on.
1: No.
0: No.
1: No, they get enough stars to keep you interested, but they don't fill in the gaps at all.
0: They do a good job selling it, though.
1: Oh, yeah.
0: Like, I'm all in. I'm still watching.
1: It's the NFL.
0: Yeah.
1: It's the NFL.
0: There we go. All right. Well, hopefully this guy got onward and upward.
1: Well, he's right? If he was taking notes, I mean, they've been to three Super Bowls in his time there. Won a couple of them, so...
0: You have to build the lines, defense and offense.
1: Yep.
0: If you don't have that, you're not winning. It's that simple.
1: Build the lines and then steal a clueless team's quarterback.
0: One last dig before we part, Tom.
1: That's right.
0: All right. All right. Thanks, Kev.
1: You bet.
0: Kev Jackson Sports 909. Go Time Hour nonstop. 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It's Nazareth, Mellencamp, Beatles all coming up here. It's all brought to you by Coca-Cola. Bemidji.
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0: 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Good morning. I'm Steph. I hope you enjoyed the Z99 morning show with Scott. 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
14: Here's the latest Bemidji area weather forecast from the Z99 Weather Center.
15: I'm meteorologist Rodney Price. A mostly sunny to partly cloudy afternoon with highs in the mid-80s and light southeast winds. Those clouds stick around tonight, lows in the upper 50s. On Wednesday, we'll have a chance of showers and storms, especially in the afternoon, highs in the lower 80s. Don't miss the free windsurfing regatta and music festival in Worthington, June 12th and 13th. It's worth a look. 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

0: D99, Bob Seger and the Silver Bullet Band. 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
13: Here's the latest Bemidji area weather forecast from the Z99 Weather Center.
14: I'm meteorologist Rodney Price. A mostly sunny to partly cloudy afternoon with highs in the mid-80s and light southeast winds. Those clouds stick around tonight, lows in the upper 50s. On Wednesday, we'll have a chance of showers and storms, especially in the afternoon, highs in the lower 80s. Don't miss the free windsurfing regatta and music festival in Worthington, June 12th and 13th. It's worth a look. It's 72 at our studios.
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11: Here's the latest Bemidji area weather forecast from the Z99 Weather Center.
12: I'm meteorologist Rodney Price. A mostly sunny to partly cloudy afternoon with highs in the mid-80s and light southeast winds. Those clouds stick around tonight, lows in the upper 50s. On Wednesday, we'll have a chance of showers and storms, especially in the afternoon. Highs in the lower 80s. Don't miss the free windsurfing regatta and music festival in Worthington, June 12th and 13th. It's worth a look. It's 81 at our studios.
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0: 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Still some chances to get qualified. If you've been signing up, listen to the morning show Monday through Friday. Scott announces somebody's name, and if it's yours, you have 10 minutes to call them back and then get qualified for that awesome prize package. It's going to include greenery, patio furniture, a new grill, cooler, I mean, the whole works. Z99FM.com is where to go for all the details. Again, that's where you go to sign up as well. It's the Acme Tools Backyard Oasis, presented by Nature's Edge Garden Center, and also from JCS Shop and Pepsi Nye Bottling. We're going to have more classic rock on the way next. You too on Z99.
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0: 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Janice, just before that, good afternoon. I'm Steph. Hope you're having a fabulous day. We're going to have more classic rock for you next before 3 o'clock. The Romantics and Huey Lewis in the News. 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
3: Here's the latest Bemidji area weather forecast from the Z99 Weather Center.
4: I'm meteorologist Rodney Price. A mostly sunny to partly cloudy afternoon with highs in the mid-80s and light southeast winds. Those clouds stick around tonight. Lows in the upper 50s. On Wednesday, we'll have a chance of showers and storms, especially in the afternoon. Highs in the lower 80s. Don't miss the free windsurfing regatta and music festival in Worthington, June 12th and 13th. It's worth a look. Right now, it's 82.
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0: Z99, Huey Lewis in the news, and more stuff before 3 with the Rolling Stones up next. Then at 3 o'clock, I'm out of here. But Zach will come in to take over on Z99. I'll talk to you again tomorrow. Have a great day. 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

0: Z99 Oasis on Northern Minnesota's Classic Rock Station. It's like the story of Orpheus and Eurydice, you know? Any mythology fans out there? Hey, I got one. Oh, hey, two. All right, an elusive group. But I'm Zach. Good afternoon. Hope you are doing well this Tuesday afternoon. I'm rocking out with you until 7 o'clock. Shout out to Steph for warming up the seat for me. But we're going to be getting into quite a bit today. We're checking in with a lottery winner across the pond over in the UK. An 81 Kurt Russell flick is getting a remake. Plus, I was surfing through eBay trying to find me some records and stumbled across a pretty dang good thing for you to put inside your man cave, your garage, or heck, right even in your bedroom if the Mr. or Mrs. will let you. But we'll get into that. Some more music on the way as well. Rush and Elton John next on 99.1.
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0: Z99ers Led Zeppelin, their greatest song, coming to us from Physical Graffiti. What's cracking? It's Zach, and there's a lottery winner over in the UK, 19 years old, and is, well, getting into a little bit of tiff, or into a tiff, with his parents. So here's kind of the skinny of it. Earlier this year, he won about $5.4 million, and he was pretty smart with it, too. Invested it across index funds, whatever those are, and then a few days later, told his parents about it. Mom, Dad, I just won over $5 million. Whoa, that's incredible, right? They were thrilled at first, and then the parents started making some plans. You know, hey, we could take an early retirement. We could go on these great holidays. We could even buy a boat. Yeah. And the son kind of heard this and was like, how much of this do you think you're getting? And they're like, oh, you know, half. Ooh, okay. It's a little bit much. And he was just like, well, you know, I was going to give you about $1 million, you know, just kind of a way to say thank you. And keep in mind, too, his parents financially secure. They got savings in place and their mortgage is already paid off. So when he said, yeah, I'll give you $1 million instead, they called him selfish. Kind of ridiculous, honestly. There's no chapter in my book where somebody giving you $1 million is selfish. But I think this is a perfect opportunity to do a little Uno reverse card action, right? Mom and Dad, you get what you get and you don't throw a fit.
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9: Here's the latest Bemidji area weather forecast from the Z99 Weather Center.
10: I'm meteorologist Mace Michaels. Partly cloudy for tonight, a low in the upper 50s. For tomorrow, mostly sunny and mild. Some showers and storms possible in the afternoon and evening. Highs into the low 80s. Scattered showers and storms tomorrow night, Thursday, and Friday. Live bands and lakeside vibes. Don't miss the Worthington Windsurfing and Music Festival, coming up June 12th and 13th. Currently 81 degrees.
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0: 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Going to be going out on that party June 18th, man, from 11 to 1. 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We got some Pink Floyd to help round out three next, 99.1.
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0: Z99, there's Steve Miller Band, Northern Minnesota's classic rock station. Let's crack it. It's Zach. I was surfing through eBay last night, just kind of trying to see if I couldn't find myself some records to pick up. Maybe someone was selling some that didn't know what they had, so maybe pick them up on the cheap. You know what I mean? But as I was going through, I saw this, and it just stopped me dead in my tracks. It's the Ultimate Party Machine, man. And it's from Miller High Life. They're auctioning it off right now on eBay to help support a charity that supports local musicians and music venues as well. It's the Juke Keg. Juke Keg, a wonderful portmanteau. It's a real working jukebox with a fully functioning beer tap built right into the side of it. Insane, man. Yeah, it can play music through a Bluetooth radio, CD player. You can crank up Z99 and just hang out with your Miller High Life Juke Keg. But yeah, it's on the auction block now over on eBay. And it can be closing up on Monday. So looking at it, it's about $7,000. So not too shabby, I guess. Once it breaks that five-figure mark, then I might be, still tempted to take out a loan. But nonetheless, pretty cool stuff. Supertramp coming up next on 99.1.
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13: Here's the latest Bemidji area weather forecast from the Z99 Weather Center.
14: I'm meteorologist Mace Michaels. Partly cloudy for tonight, a low in the upper 50s. For tomorrow, mostly sunny and mild. Some showers and storms possible in the afternoon and evening. Highs into the low 80s. Scattered showers and storms tomorrow night, Thursday, and Friday. Live bands and lakeside vibes. Don't miss the Worthington Windsurfing and Music Festival coming up June 12th and 13th. We're sitting at 84 degrees right now.
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0: Z99, Eddie Money, Northern Minnesota's classic rock station. I don't got any water, but I do have an hour of nonstop rock. Just after 5, it's brought to you by Paul Bunny Communications and powered by the Gigazone. 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

0: Z99ers Rainbow, Northern Minnesota's Classic Rock Station. Now we're hanging out on a Tuesday night. Zach with you till 7 before Kev strolls in to kick me out. Hey, this Saturday, we're going to be over at the Sanford Center parking lot, the Project Canopy Tree giveaway going on from 10 to 1. You'll be able to stop out and pick up some free red pine trees. You get about 5 of them per car, and they'll even come with a nice little brochure with tips and tricks on how to take care of your nice red pines as we, well, try to replenish everything. I keep hitting this mic. Replenish everything that we lost last year. But that's going to be at the Sanford Center, 10 to 1 this Saturday. We'll see you out there with Don Henley next on 99.1.
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0: Z99, 7 Mary 3, Northern Minnesota's classic rock station. We're going to go back to 1981 here. Didn't do too well in the box office, but became a cult classic. Kurt Russell in John Carpenter's Escape from New York, an iconic movie, and I love it. And, well, they are remaking it. Yeah, well, it happens quite a bit. I'm really not sure what the plan is really for this one, but I know that Zack Snyder is attached to it, writing and directing a reimagining of Escape from New York, and it'll be still based on the Kurt Russell sci-fi action film. It's going to be shopped to studios and streamers here in the coming weeks just to see if anybody wants to buy it. But yeah, I mean, I don't know. I feel a little bit weird about it. I love the movie, and I really never like to see remakes. But Zack Snyder, he's a great director. Watchmen, 300, Justice League, Batman versus Superman, and a lot of other great movies. But I don't know. I mean, John Carpenter, kind of the GOAT, you know, when it comes to directing. So I'll see how that rolls, if Kurt Russell will even be a part of it, maybe doing a quick cameo. But I'm really, really, really hoping that they kind of stay in tune with the practical effects from the original, because I think it would just be a great breath of fresh air, especially in an era where everything is just green screen and CGI. So I don't know, maybe a good way to kind of ground it. But we'll kind of see what happens for this. I mean, good luck to Zach, I suppose. But hey, if it doesn't happen, we still got the original to go back to and just watch lovingly, as we always have. Robert Palmer coming next, 99.1.
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6: Here's the latest Bemidji area weather forecast from the Z99 Weather Center.
7: I'm meteorologist Mace Michaels. Partly cloudy for tonight, a low in the upper 50s. For tomorrow, mostly sunny and mild. Some showers and storms possible in the afternoon and evening. Highs into the low 80s. Scattered showers and storms tomorrow night, Thursday, and Friday. Live bands and lakeside vibes. 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

0: 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That's it for me. I'm Zach signing off and heading home. Sayonara till tomorrow. I'll catch you in the afternoon as we stroll on through a hump day and make our way throughout our first week of June. Kev going to be in next, rolling with you until 11 o'clock this evening. 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